0: It's just how I feel.
1: Yeah.
2: Hold the cold one like he hold the old gun, like he hold the microphone and stole the show for fun. Hold a foe for ransom, flows is handsome, holds in tandem, anthem, random, tantrum, phantom of the grand old op, reacts to dumb hottie, mash, pump shoddy, somebody stop me. Hardly comes sloppy on a retarded hard copy. After rocking parties, he departed.

over, throw it like throwing Rover a biscuit. A lot of bitches think he's overly chauvinistic. Let go his dick if that's the case. Rats were the waste, it's more cats to chase. Dogs, he got it like new powers. Woke up broke, spit the shit in a few hours. Sheesh, been unleashed since the Glee Club. Had your fans saying please make me a dub. Well, since you asked kindly, where he been behind the mask, who can't find me? You're blind, in the wine zone, leave your mind blown. When he shine with the nine, he's a rhinestone. Cowboy. No. Goonie Google, loony cuckoo, like Gary Ganu off New Zoo Review. But who knew the mask had a loose screw? Hell could hardly tell, had to tighten it up like the Drells and Archie Bell. It speaks well of the hyperbase, wasn't even tweaked and it leaked into cyberspace. Couldn't wait for the snipes to place, at least a track listing, bone print typeface.

0: go ape shit. Raw lyrics, he smells them like a hunch. The same intuition that tells him spike the punch. Curses, he's truly the worstest, with enough rhymes to spread throughout the boundless universes. Let the beat blast, he told him wear the mask. He said you better shoot ass. Made a fine chrome alloy, find him on the grind, he's the rhinestone cowboy.
1: Sometimes they were comedic, or relentlessly horrifying. They were the foes of society, whether fighting the local sheriff or a secret agent. Frequently they mirrored our times, the gangster villains which rival real newspaper headlines of the present day. Collectively, they are the components which have fueled nightmares for decades to come.
2: Black Debbie.
3: Whoa, whoa, whoa, whoa. Why is she Black Debbie?
2: No, not in a bad way. It's just to tell them apart because she's black, black, black.
4: True. Doom rolled on through with a whole crew that stole on you for holding old brew. Who told you?
5: Even if it's crap. Danger, dude.

0: baseline. All you saw was a dual bees line to where she stood and sipped a knee-high grape, the sweet kind. Circle you, think about design. Behind swinging like bring it back, come rewind. Excuse me, boo. She stuck out her tongue. It was purple number two. FDA approved. Played it smoother than a do-rag. What a brother gotta do to get a taste of some of you? Bagged. And he don't mean coach. Then she saw the mask, acting like she seen a roach. The mirror shine, reflect colors like your CDs. Show love to others, we all brothers like the Bee Gees.
1: Grossmanin terve tuolla TV-kamotiherätysradioon. 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Yes, annetaan rakkaudelle myös sitä tilaa. It all back and we even Steven Sue. Sprinkle lyrics like seasoning beef stew. And sneezing all in it after breathing in the flu. Get a clue, his reasoning is askew. 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
1: I'm as smart as him.
2: What? I got PhDs in 4 scientific disciplines.
1: Really?
2: Why do you think they call me Dr. Quinn?
1: I just thought that was a nickname. You know, like Dr. Dre. 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

0: 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In front of the toilet, hands and knees, trying to breathe in between the dry. My baby made me some coffee, afraid that my drink was probably coming right back out.
1: Terveisiä Susannelle. Toivottavasti on hyvä fokustaa hommia siellä työhuoneella. Yes, meille rappaa MC Slug, se on Atmos.

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0: like Freddie Hubbard, chomping notes, Cannonball, Adderley,
1: Eddie Harris, Mel Jackson,
0: like Warren Carter's bass line spinning, you're like a backspin. 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Jack,
1: we got the jazz, my man.
0: Who got skills like what Sean Roland Kirk or conduct like William Fisher? I go to work with the Swisher.
1: Papa John Coltrane up in my headphones.
0: Gary Bartzman's a reproduced love tones. Even cool in the gang got jazz for that ass.
1: Modern jazz quartet always got the A-class.
0: Johnny Hammersmith and Pharoah Sanders.
1: Paul Blade, Thelonious Monk and Norman Connors.
0: Abba Isla, John Coltrane, McCoy, China.

0: for the coming up.
1: Yes, big respect to Helsinki. Sonja kertoo, että siellä on ollut pitkä joogaputki. Sonja kertoo, että hitto, se tekee hyvää. Kyllä, jooga on ihmisiä varten. We lay it down just like that, or better yet like this. Rhymes on deck, leaving fake MCs check.
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0: Quasimodo got so much soul, niggas always be like, yo, I got soul like Fred Wesley. 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
1: Some of that.

0: want to get the prize. From the first second a woman wants the same thing as you, but tell her so, she'll deny that it's true. Oh, you got to play the game if you want to get the prize.
1: You got to play the phony game if you want to get the prize. In 1998, it's no surprise, it's 88. Analyze, but now it's about the dollars to the ladies. If you're driving a Mercedes or a Lexus, and they try and put the hex on, cause they down for a nigga with cash and get that ass. But a nigga this poor can barely even get a horse. And if you want to remain, you got to play the phony game. It's a brain thing, the girl's been doing the same thing. It's a little cross rain, but for my dames, you fuck the paint thing. It's time for the Astro Black train, so run my main bang. You find that your girl's talking behind your back. Some niggas give a smack, but yo, I just act like everything's alright, cause I'm a rain. Just play the phony game and go to tenderoni lanes. And I be acting like I'm gonna give these honeys some money, but Lord Quaz only play these dames like Jim Rohn.
0: Wanna get the prize. From the first second a woman wants the same thing as you, but tell her so, she denies that it's true. Oh, you got to play the game if you want to get the prize.
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0: Kyllä. 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
1: From the spliff that I lift in hell.
0: We also traveling.
1: From the spliff that I lift in hell.

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I am not afraid. Drenched in the bath of eternal joy, I am the curve of the smile of the lightened brow. Moving to the pulse of vibrant rhythm, I am the primal beat of the unburdened heart. I am not afraid. Cooled by the breeze of celestial breath, I am a leaf carried miles by a single exhalation, yet not afraid to fall. Secure in the embrace of omnipresence, I am a waif who sees his parents wherever he turns, who knows he is not alone. I am not afraid. Protected by the power of the divine intellect, unfolding every moment as knowledge opens me, perceiving more each day the true meaning of the ancients when they said, I am that, thou art that, all this is that. Marveling at the perfection of a creator who can say, I am one, maybe I become many. I am humbled, for I know that I am but a petal on the ever-rejuvenating bud of life. That's right, I'm not afraid, for fear is born in ignorance, and each breath I take pulls me closer to the truth. Each step I take erases a little more dust from my lenses. I am not afraid. Creation is my birth. My hand is held by my ever-forgiving partner. The Creator is my candle. Though changes come so fast that every day seems to be an unwritten script, I am not afraid. For I know that what I cannot see is known in the record of glorious silence, and we are all being guided. I have learned to trust. Calamities may come, but daily I draw closer to the eye of the storm.

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I am innocent in the light of creation. I am not afraid. 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
1: Seuraava kappale on kunnianosoitus Rowley Badding Sumerjoja ja Chuck Berry. 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

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That's true. It's provable. It's not a fuck. I'm not a conspiracy nut. It's provable. Handful, very small elite run and own these corporations, which include the mainstream media. I have this feeling who's ever elected president, like Clinton was, no matter what your promises you promise on the campaign trail, blah, blah, blah, when you win, you go into this smoky room with the 12 industrialist, capitalist scum fucks who got you in there, and you're in this smoky room, and this little film screen comes down, and a big guy in a cigar, roll the film. And it's a shot of a Kennedy assassination from an angle you've never seen before. It looks suspiciously off the grassy knoll. And then the film, the screen goes up, and the lights come up, and they go to the new president. Any questions? Just what my agenda is. First, we bomb Baghdad. You got it.